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1: This is a story called Abracadabra. A story about fairies and colors, magic and scents, in a secret world. A world of fantasy, where all wishes come true. If you feel the need to dream, just close your eyes and listen to the sound.

This place is out of control. 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
4: 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I like to move it, move it. I like to move it, move it. You like to...

special for you. 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This is something special for you. This is something special for you.